Live 95 here in the Lewis County area tonight. We can expect an overnight low temperature of 50 degrees with patchy fog. We wake up tomorrow morning and there is cloudy fog. After that, mostly sunny with a high of 78 degrees tomorrow. Slight chance of rain Tuesday, 74 degrees. Rain definitely happening on Wednesday with a high of 65 degrees there. Ain't talking about love. Here's Van Halen right here on Live 95.

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We are 214 days away from April Fool's Day. Now that's something serious. Here's Bruno Mars, Something Serious. It's right here on Live 95.

Live Ready 5, Aerosmith, Angel, right here on Live Ready 5. Miles McKnight with you. Hey there, on a Sunday, how are you? Tomorrow is a big day. We're going to be broadcasting live from Mobile Distraction Fleet Service Center in Centralia from 11 to 1. 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

Live 95. Tonight, we have a low temperature of 50 degrees right here in the Lewis County area. Tomorrow, some fog, cloudy weather in the morning, and after that, mostly sunny, gorgeous, marvelous Monday weather with a high of 78 degrees. Tuesday, slight chance of rain, 74 degrees. Rain on Wednesday, like a good amount of rain Wednesday, 65 degrees there. Here's the Wallflowers, One Headlight. 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

Live 95, Miles McKnight with you on a Sunday. How are you? Hope you're having a great weekend. Tune in Thursday for Dairy Bar Thursday. 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That's every Thursday right here on Live 95. Here's Gin Blossoms.

Live 95, school is back in session. Abna and Winlock begin the new school year tomorrow. Last week, it was PL, Onalaska, Oakville, and Morton. Basically, everybody else starts school either Tuesday or Wednesday this week. Here's Alice Cooper. School's out. It's right here on Live 95.

Live 95 tonight, 50 degrees in the Lewis County area. Tomorrow, sunny by the afternoon with a high of 78 degrees for a marvelous Monday.

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0: Live Ready 5, Eve 6, here's to the night. It is right here on Live Ready 5 on this Sunday. Hey there, how are you? Miles McKnight here. Tomorrow is a big day. 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

Live Ready 5, got any fun plans for Labor Day weekend? One last camping trip? Remember, the Packwood Flea Market is next weekend. Labor Day weekend. Here's Tommy Tutone. Hey!

Live Ready 5, by the middle of this week, just about every local school district in the Lewis County, South Thurston area is going to be back in session, which means get back in the habit of driving 20 miles an hour through a school zone, my friend. I'm just looking out for you and everybody. Slow ride. Take it easy. 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

Live 95 tonight, we have a low temperature of 50 degrees here in the Lewis County area. Mostly sunny tomorrow by the afternoon. That's after a cloudy morning. 78 degrees for the high tomorrow. Slight chance of rain Tuesday, 74. Rain definitely Wednesday with a high of 65. Here's the All-American Rejects. Go!

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Live 95 tonight, we'll have a low temperature of 50 degrees, patchy fog moving in through the overnight. Tomorrow, wake it up to some cloudy weather with mostly sunny weather by the afternoon, 78 degrees. Slight chance of rain Tuesday, rain definitely on Wednesday. Don't do me like that. Here's Tom Petty.

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Miles McKnight with you. Now, these young whippersnappers just don't know how to stop making great music. Here's the Rolling Stones, their latest, In the Stars, right here on Live 95.

0: Live Ready 5, Night Ranger, Sister Christian, right here on Live Ready 5. Miles McKnight Ranger with you. Wait, that's not my name. Miles McKnight, how are you? Tomorrow is a big day. 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

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Call in, guess the right answer to the quiz question, and win a family four-pack of tickets to the Washington State Fair up in Puyallup. 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

Live 95 tonight. Patchy fog rolling in. Cloudy. 50 degrees for the overnight low. Tomorrow we'll have some cloudy weather in the morning. That burns off. We'll have mostly sunny weather for a marvelous Monday afternoon. 78 degrees for the high tomorrow. Slight chance of rain Tuesday. Rain on Wednesday. 65 degrees by then. Here's Toto. 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

Live 95 tonight, 50 degrees in the overnight. Tomorrow, mostly sunny in the afternoon, 78 degrees for the high temperature. We have a slight chance of rain on Tuesday with a high of 74 degrees. But then by Wednesday, question, do you like rain? Oh, gosh. Well, then you ought to look forward to Wednesday. A lot of rain Wednesday, 65 degrees there. Here's Kiss on Live.

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This next song has been in the top three of the Billboard Hot 100 for 11 weeks. Taylor Swift, I Knew It, I Knew Ya. 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

0: Live 95 Firehouse, when I look into your eyes. It's right here on Live 95. How are you? Miles McKnight here. Hope you're having a great Sunday. Well, tomorrow is a big day. We're going to be broadcasting live from Mobile Distraction Fleet Service Center in Centralia from 11 to 1. 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

Live 95, Miles McKnight hanging out with you. My wife and I, we're going to the Washington State Fair up in Puyallup in a couple weeks. We're looking forward to it. You could go for free if you tune in tomorrow morning at 7:15 for the Rock and Roll Quiz and guess the right answer to the quiz question. You win 4 tickets to the State Fair. You're the

Live 95, 50 degrees tonight. If you go overnight, that's the low temperature. Tomorrow morning, cloudy. But after that, we'll have some sunshine to enjoy. Some sun breaks, 78 degrees by the afternoon. And then 74 degrees with a slight chance of rain Tuesday. Rain definitely happening. Wet Wednesday, 65 degrees there. Rain likely Thursday, 68 degrees there. Chance of rain Friday as well. ZZ Top got being under pressure on Live 95.

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Well, that does it for me. My name is Miles McKnight. Time for me to go. I'm out of here. Hope you have a great rest of your Sunday night. Chris Marshall takes over at 9 o'clock right here on Live 95.

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595 Twin City area weather. Patchy fog overnight. Otherwise cloudy and 50 tonight, tomorrow. Some patchy fog in the morning. Mostly sunny by the afternoon. A high of 79. That may be the last real warm day for a while. In the 60s throughout the rest of the week.

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Hi, it's Chris Marshall. 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

Well, let's take a peek at that forecast today. We've got a high near 80 degrees, partly sunny, down to 52 overnight. Tomorrow, 70 or lower 70s.

Well, it's 5:45 on this Monday. DJ Kelso taking a peek at the forecast. Partly sunny with a high near 80. Tomorrow, lower 70s. Partly sunny once again. Chance of sprinkles tomorrow night, Wednesday and Thursday. It's Nelly Furtado on Live 95.

0: Billy Idol on Live 95, and I'm DJ Kelsey. It's 5:56 on this Monday. On the way at 7:15, will that be the Rock and Roll Quiz? 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That kicks off September 4th through the 27th. So, kicks off coming up here this Labor Day weekend. Once again, guess the right answer, get 4 tickets for the Washington State Fair. 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
1: Good morning, I'm Miles McKnight with Live 95 News. When it comes to exposing children to fentanyl, tomorrow the Lewis County Commissioners are considering making it a misdemeanor offense for the adult responsible.
2: The intent of this ordinance is to help prevent and protect children from exposure to these deadly drugs.
1: That's Commissioner Sean Swope. Currently, exposing a child to fentanyl and other synthetic opioids is not included in Washington State's child endangerment law. So the local government is looking to create its own restrictions in Lewis County. With Ordinance 1384, exposing juveniles to synthetic opioids would be punishable by up to 90 days in the Lewis County Jail. Before the commissioners vote tomorrow, a public hearing on the ordinance is scheduled for 10 a.m. at the historic courthouse in Chehalis. You're welcome to provide comment. This week, rain is forecast for the Lewis County, South Thurston area, but despite the precipitation, firefighting officials warn that the fire danger is going to remain elevated.
3: It would need substantial rainfall, multiple days of rain, to make any significant difference.
1: That's local incident management team spokesperson Shelby Hoffman. Officials also want to remind citizens that rain or shine, total outdoor burn bans remain in effect.
4: Until modified by the Lewis County Board of County Commissioners or the Lewis County Fire Marshal, only liquid gas or propane camp stoves that do not use solid briquettes and have on-off controls are permitted.
1: That's an automated message from Lewis County Community Development. Slash pile burn restrictions are to remain in effect through October 15th in Lewis County and October 1st in Thurston County. The new school year begins this week for most local districts. Adna and Winlock begin classes today. Centralia, Chehalis, Tenino, Toledo, Mossy Rock, and White Pass start school tomorrow. Rochester and Napavine have their first classes on Wednesday. PL, Onalaska, Morton, and Oakville began their new school year last week. On the roadways, local law enforcement officials urge drivers to travel 20 miles an hour through school zones during posted hours, to approach crosswalks with caution, and to never illegally pass a stopped school bus when its red lights are flashing. That violation could result in a $500 ticket. Now time to check Live 95 Sports, brought to you by Goble Septic. 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For all your septic and portable sanitation needs, contact Goble today. The Mariners continue on their road trip. They visit Boston today to start a three-game series against the Red Sox. Today's matchup starts at 3:45 our time. The Mariners now have just 25 games left in the regular season as they push for the playoffs. The Seahawks have wrapped up the preseason. The roster is now down to 53 players, as yesterday was the deadline to make final roster cuts per league rules. The Hawks now look to the regular season opener on September 9th next week, hosting the Patriots at a Super Bowl rematch. In college football, the Huskies and the Cougars are gearing up for their season opener, which is the Apple Cup, this coming Sunday, September 6th. I'm Miles McKnight, and you're now up to date with Live 95 News.
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rise out there. A high near 80 today and tomorrow partly sunny, but we'll hit in the lower 70s tomorrow. Chance of rain tomorrow night. George Thorogood and the Destroyers on Live 95.

got sunshine hanging around the Twin Cities today. Partly sunny, at least, today and tomorrow. Difference being around 80 today, lower 70s tomorrow. 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
4: 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When it comes to exposing children to fentanyl, tomorrow the Lewis County Commissioners are considering making it a misdemeanor offense for the adult responsible.
5: The intent of this ordinance is to help prevent and protect children from exposure to these deadly drugs.
4: That's Commissioner Sean Swope. Currently, exposing a child to fentanyl and other synthetic opioids is not included in Washington State's child endangerment law. So the local government is looking to create its own restrictions in Lewis County. With Ordinance 1384, exposing juveniles to synthetic opioids would be punishable by up to 90 days in the Lewis County Jail. Before the commissioners vote tomorrow, a public hearing on the ordinance is scheduled for 10 a.m. at the historic courthouse in Chehalis. You're welcome to provide comment. This week, rain is forecast for the Lewis County South Thurston area, but despite the precipitation, firefighting officials warn that the fire danger is going to remain elevated.
6: It would need substantial rainfalls, multiple days of rain, to make any significant difference.
4: That's local incident management team spokesperson Shelby Hoffman. Officials also want to remind citizens that rain or shine, total outdoor burn bans remain in effect.
7: Until modified by the Lewis County Board of County Commissioners or the Lewis County Fire Marshal, only liquid gas or propane camp stoves that do not use solid briquettes and have on-off controls are permitted.
4: That's an automated message from Lewis County Community Development. Slash pile burn restrictions are to remain in effect through October 15th in Lewis County and October 1st in Thurston County. The new school year begins this week for most local districts. Adna and Winlock begin classes today. Centralia, Chehalis, Tenino, Toledo, Mossy Rock, and White Pass start school tomorrow. Rochester and Napavine have their first classes on Wednesday. PL, Onalaska, Morton, and Oakville began their new school year last week. On the roadways, local law enforcement officials urge drivers to travel 20 miles an hour through school zones during posted hours, to approach crosswalks with caution, and to never illegally pass a stopped school bus when its red lights are flashing. That violation could result in a $500 ticket. 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The Mariners continue on their road trip. They visit Boston today to start a three-game series against the Red Sox. Today's matchup starts at 3:45 our time. The Mariners now have just 25 games left in the regular season as they push for the playoffs. The Seahawks have wrapped up the preseason. The roster is now down to 53 players, as yesterday was the deadline to make final roster cuts per league rules. The Hawks now look to the regular season opener on September 9th next week, hosting the Patriots in a Super Bowl rematch. In college football, the Huskies and the Cougars are gearing up for their season opener, which is the Apple Cup, this coming Sunday, September 6th. I'm Miles McKnight, and you're now up to date with Live 95 News.
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0: Diplo and the Joe Bros on Live 95, and I'm DJ Kelsey at 7:15. It's time to kick off the rock and roll quiz. 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Now, this week I've got tickets up for grabs. Guess the right answer. Get four tickets. Family four-pack of tickets for the Washington State Fair that kicks off this Friday. Goes the 4th through the 27th. Do the Puyallup. Four tickets your way if you have the correct answer to my quiz question. Today my question is, around 60% of people recently surveyed said they wouldn't do this before 8 a.m. What is it? What do you think it is? Give me a call for the quiz at 360-736-1766. My question again, around 60% of people recently surveyed said they wouldn't do this before 8 a.m. What do you think it is? Give me a call for the quiz, 360-736-1766.
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1: 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I'm leading the charge to fight fentanyl at the border and get it off our streets. I'll always stand with law enforcement.
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We're going strong with a quiz this morning. My question, around 60% of people recently surveyed said they wouldn't do this before 8 a.m. What is it? Some great guesses. Eat, drink soda, exercise, go hiking. It's like prime time to go hiking. Not my right answer yet. You call for the quiz at 736-1766. 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

0: John Bon Jovi on Live 95, and I'm DJ Kelsey at 726. And we're smack dab in the middle of the rock and roll quiz. The quiz is brought to you by Point S Tire and Auto at 1741 Harrison Avenue in Centralia. As the seasons change, about time to have your shocks, brakes, or tires checked out. Have it all checked out today at Point S Tire and Auto, open right now, nice and early for you on Harrison in Centralia. Now this week I've got tickets up for grabs, family four packs of tickets. The Washington State Fair, Adieu the Puyallup, that kicks off this Friday, goes through the 27th of this month. Washington State Fair, a.k.a. the Puyallup Fair. Four tickets your way if you have the correct answer to my quiz question today. My question is, around 60% of people recently surveyed said they wouldn't do this before 8 a.m. What is it? Some great guesses. Have some soda. No exercise. Go hiking. All great guesses. Not my right answer yet. Around 60% of people recently surveyed said they wouldn't do this before 8 a.m. What is it? Let's hit the phone line, see if you got the right answer here for the rock and roll quiz. Well, major technical difficulties. Now let's hit the phone line, see if you got the right answer for the rock and roll quiz. Hi, it's I-95.
1: Hi, is it call somebody?
0: 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Who do I have on the phone today?
1: Tammy.
0: Well, Tammy, you got four tickets for the Washington State Fair, the Puyallup Fair. Do the Puyallup, that's kicking off this Friday, goes through the 27th. Yes, call someone. We break that rule every day for the quiz, every weekday, that is. Around 60% of people said, nope, they will not ever call someone before 8 a.m. Tammy.

0: my winner today. 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

Well, we're looking at sunshine in the Twin Cities today. Partly sunny, a high near 80. Now the 52 overnight, some patchy fog creeping and hanging around this evening and tomorrow morning. Otherwise, lower 70s tomorrow, partly sunny. We're at 55 in the Twin Cities with Weezer and Best Coast on Live 95.

Well, if you missed the rock and roll quiz this morning, maybe you just missed the correct answer. My question was, around 60% of people recently surveyed said they wouldn't do this before 8 a.m. What is it? A lot of great guesses. Tammy had the correct answer. It's call someone. Be backing at it with more tickets. The Washington State Fair, do the PR, up for grabs tomorrow morning for the quiz at 7:15. Live 95, it's Billy Idol, Mike Wedding.

0: That's Journey on Live 95, and I'm DJ Kelsey. Well, it's 7:56 on this Monday. If you stay up later than this DJ late than I do, your late night guest tonight, you got to Dave Franco and Maya Sykes on with guest host Anthony Anderson, Jimmy Kimmel tonight, and Emily Blunt, Mike Schur on with Seth Meyers tonight. You got Kiki Palmer, Jacob Batalon on with Jimmy Fallon tonight, your late night guest. Well, it's just about time now to check in with Miles McKnight. If you've been curious what's up, what's happening, our neck of the woods and beyond sports, well, that's your guy. Local news on the way next on Live 95.
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3: 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I'm Miles McKnight with Live 95 News. 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When it's time to upgrade to a larger house or downsize to a smaller home, call Laura Lee Zuber at 360-736-9939. John L. Scott at 900 West Main in Centralia. When it comes to exposing children to fentanyl, tomorrow the Lewis County Commissioners are considering making it a misdemeanor offense for the adult responsible.
4: The intent of this ordinance is to help prevent and protect children from exposure to these deadly drugs.
3: That's Commissioner Sean Swope. Currently, exposing a child to fentanyl and other synthetic opioids is not included in Washington State's child endangerment law. So the local government is looking to create its own restrictions in Lewis County. With Ordinance 1384, exposing juveniles to synthetic opioids would be punishable by up to 90 days in the Lewis County Jail. Before the commissioners vote tomorrow, a public hearing on the ordinance is scheduled for 10 a.m. at the historic courthouse in Chehalis. You're welcome to provide comment. This week, rain is forecast for the Lewis County, South Thurston area, but despite the precipitation, firefighting officials warn that the fire danger is going to remain elevated.
5: It would need substantial rainfall, multiple days of rain to make any significant difference.
3: That's local incident management team spokesperson Shelby Hoffman. Officials also want to remind citizens that rain or shine, total outdoor burn bans remain in effect.
6: Until modified by the Lewis County Board of County Commissioners or the Lewis County Fire Marshal, only liquid gas or propane camp stoves that do not use solid briquettes and have on-off controls are permitted.
3: That's an automated message from Lewis County Community Development. Slash pile burn restrictions are to remain in effect through October 15th in Lewis County and October 1st in Thurston County. The new school year begins this week for most local districts. Adna and Winlock begin classes today. Centralia, Chehalis, Tenino, Toledo, Mossy Rock, and White Pass start school tomorrow. Rochester and Napavine have their first classes on Wednesday. PL, Onalaska, Morton, and Oakville began their new school year last week. On the roadways, local law enforcement officials urge drivers to travel 20 miles an hour through school zones during posted hours, to approach crosswalks with caution, and to never illegally pass a stopped school bus when its red lights are flashing. That violation could result in a $500 ticket. Now time to check Live 95 Sports, brought to you by the Good Health Nutrition Center in Centralia. 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The Mariners continue on their road trip. They visit Boston today to start a three-game series against the Red Sox. Today's matchup starts at 3:45 our time. The Mariners now have just 25 games left in the regular season as they push for the playoffs. The Seahawks have wrapped up the preseason. The roster is now down to 53 players, as yesterday was the deadline to make final roster cuts per league rules. The Hawks now look to the regular season opener on September 9th next week, hosting the Patriots in a Super Bowl rematch. In college football, the Huskies and the Cougars are gearing up for their season opener, which is the Apple Cup, this coming Sunday, September 6th. I'm Miles McKnight, and you're now up to date with Live 95 News.
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Well, on Friday, you got a Lightning McQueen fan in your family. Pixar's animated classic Cars heading back to theaters, marking its, brace yourself, 20th anniversary. 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

Well, let's take a peek at the forecast. Hitting around 80 degrees today, sunshine in the Twin Cities. Down to 52 overnight tomorrow, partly sunny. Lower 70s. 57 degrees in the Twin Cities with ELO. 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
1: Spalling for Soup on Live 95, and I'm DJ Kelsey. Well, on the way, September 7th, CBS kicking off football season with a big old TV event. It's called America's Tailgate on CBS, airing Labor Day the 7th on CBS and Paramount Plus. Sheryl Crow, John Legend will headline performances. Got NFL MVP Josh Allen as both featured guest and exec producer. There'll also be some indoor and outdoor cooking segments with Chef Keith Corbin. Could be a good time on CBS. Paramount Plus, Labor Day, September 7th, America's Tailgate on CBS. It's just about time now to check in with Miles McKnight. 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
5: 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Assured Hospice offers vital care and support to those living with debilitating illnesses. Family members and caretakers can also find support through Assured Hospice. Assured Hospice takes care of you because you are more than your illness. When it comes to exposing children to fentanyl, tomorrow the Lewis County Commissioners are considering making it a misdemeanor offense for the adult responsible.
6: The intent of this ordinance is to help prevent and protect children from exposure to these deadly drugs.
5: That's Commissioner Sean Swope. Currently, exposing a child to fentanyl and other synthetic opioids is not included in Washington State's child endangerment law. So the local government is looking to create its own restrictions in Lewis County. With Ordinance 1384, exposing juveniles to synthetic opioids would be punishable by up to 90 days in the Lewis County Jail. Before the commissioners vote tomorrow, a public hearing on the ordinance is scheduled for 10 a.m. at the historic courthouse in Chehalis. You're welcome to provide comment. This week, rain is forecast for the Lewis County, South Thurston area, but despite the precipitation, firefighting officials warn that the fire danger is going to remain elevated.
7: It would need substantial rainfall, multiple days of rain to make any significant difference.
5: That's local incident management team spokesperson Shelby Hoffman. Officials also want to remind citizens that rain or shine, total outdoor burn bans remain in effect.
8: Until modified by the Lewis County Board of County Commissioners or the Lewis County Fire Marshal, only liquid gas or propane camp stoves that do not use solid briquettes and have on-off controls are permitted.
5: That's an automated message from Lewis County Community Development. Slash pile burn restrictions are to remain in effect through October 15th in Lewis County and October 1st in Thurston County. The new school year begins this week for most local districts. Adna and Winlock begin classes today. Centralia, Chehalis, Tenino, Toledo, Mossy Rock, and White Pass start school tomorrow. Rochester and Napavine have their first classes on Wednesday. PL, Onalaska, Morton, and Oakville began their new school year last week. On the roadways, local law enforcement officials urge drivers to travel 20 miles an hour through school zones during posted hours, to approach crosswalks with caution, and to never illegally pass a stopped school bus when its red lights are flashing. That violation could result in a $500 ticket. Now time to check Live 95 Sports. The Mariners continue on their road trip. They visit Boston today to start a three-game series against the Red Sox. Today's matchup starts at 3:45 our time. The Mariners now have just 25 games left in the regular season as they push for the playoffs. The Seahawks have wrapped up the preseason. The roster is now down to 53 players, as yesterday was the deadline to make final roster cuts per league rules. The Hawks now look to the regular season opener on September 9th next week, hosting the Patriots at a Super Bowl rematch. In college football, the Huskies and the Cougars are gearing up for their season opener, which is the Apple Cup, this coming Sunday, September 6th. I'm Miles McKnight, and you're now up to date with Live 95 News.
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We're celebrating the life and legacy of Centralia's founder today. 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Centralia College, have fun. 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

0: 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Now, the quiz is brought to you by Centralia Point S Tire and Auto. 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
1: Are you thinking about your team's defense during your brother's wedding? 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
3: 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And we need to know they're making those decisions in the best interest of people, not their own personal bank accounts.
4: Paid for by official funds authorized by the House of Representatives.
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We're looking at a high near 80 degrees today, mostly sunny, down to 52 overnight. Some patchy fog creeping in, hanging around tomorrow morning as well, otherwise partly sunny tomorrow, lower 70s. More sprinkles to come Wednesday, Thursday. 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

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So if you, like me, have been waiting, it's almost time. 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

0: It's New Kids on the Block on Live 95, and I'm DJ Kelsey. 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
1: 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So even though insurance and pharmaceutical companies spend millions buying other politicians, I'm not afraid to fight them and end their price gouging to bring down costs for all of us.
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Well, let's take a peek at that forecast. We're set to hit 80 degrees today, 81 and sunny, down to 52 overnight. Cooling off a bit tomorrow, partly sunny. 71, 72 degrees. It's Eric Carmen on Live 95.

Well, tomorrow, the first day of a new month, and Quiznos Tuesday tomorrow at 11:15, you got a chance to win a delicious meal for two. Quiznos in Centralia. 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

this DJ is getting ready to head on out the door. Enjoy the rest of your Monday, this final day of August. I'll see you September, right? It's Hootie and the Blowfish on Live 95.

We are gathered here today to get through this thing called life. Electric word, life, it means forever, and that's a mighty long time. But I'm here to tell you, there's something else. The afterworld. A world of never-ending happiness. You can always see the sun. Day or night.

Live 95, 80 degrees this afternoon here in the Lewis County area. Mostly sunny. Tonight, patchy fog, a low of 53, and then suddenly 71 tomorrow. Cloudy. Saturday night's all right for

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You would then win a family four-pack of tickets to the State Fair. Here's Mr. Know-It-All, Teddy Swims. It is right here on Live 95. Happy Monday.

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1: 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Centralia, Chehalis, Tenino, Toledo, Mossy Rock, and White Pass start school tomorrow. Rochester and Napavine have their first classes on Wednesday. PL, Onalaska, Morton, and Oakville began their new school year last week. Local law enforcement, they want to remind you, drive with caution. 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

Live Ready 5, if I were to go to Quiznos Centralia right now, I would get the spicy Monterey. That is my vibe today. Remember, tomorrow is Quiznos Tuesday at about 11:15. You have a chance to win a meal for two from Quiznos Centralia. That's tomorrow, right here on Live Ready 5.

Live 95, 80 degrees today for the high temperature. Mostly sunny, very summer-like, you know. And then tonight we have a low of 53. And then tomorrow, not so summery. 71, mostly cloudy. We have rain on Wednesday, 65 degrees. Rain likely Thursday, possible thunderstorm, 66 degrees. Chance of rain Friday, 69 degrees. And then partly sunny by Saturday with a high of 73. Right here in the Lewis County area. 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

Live 95, Lewis County's average gas price has jumped up to $5.25 per gallon, according to AAA. In comparison, in 1979, local gas prices were 88 cents per gallon. Speaking of 1979, here's the Smashing Pumpkins, Live 95.

Live 95, if you are traveling on Highway 12 through the Mossy Rock Dam area, there is road work happening there. Slope stabilization work. It is causing slowdowns. Plan for that if you need to. Highway 12 near the Mossy Rock Dam.

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Live 95, 11:06 on this Monday. I love Mondays, period. Miles McKnight with you. Hope you're having a great Monday, my friend. Here's Dan Barrett. I love you, period. Right here on Live 95.

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It sounds like a party. We're going to check in with DJ next after Joan Jett and the Blackhearts right here on Live 95.

0: 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It sounds like a lot of fun. Hi, DJ.
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2: 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Cannabis can impair concentration, coordination, and judgment. Do not operate a vehicle or machinery under the influence of this drug. There may be health risks associated with the consumption of this product, and for use only by adults 21 and older. 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

Live 95, 80 degrees today. Brad here in the Lucas County area with mostly sunny weather to enjoy. Patchy fog tonight, 53 degrees, 71 degrees, and cloudy tomorrow. It's 68 degrees in Centralia at Live 95.

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This song has been in the top three of the Billboard Hot 100. I Knew It, I Knew You, Taylor Swift, Live 95.

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DJ Kelsey is there at that party. We're going to check in with her next after Warrant Heaven right here on Live 95.

0: Live 95, Warrant. Heaven isn't too far away. It's right here on Live 95. Miles McKnight with you. 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And DJ Kelsey is there to tell us all about it. Hi, DJ.
1: Well, hello. You make sure you want to get on out here. If you're cruising around and you've got your lunch break open, stop by. We're here till 1 o'clock. 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One-year anniversary, grand opening celebration. You know, they've got tons of food over here for you, some free barbecue, grilling up some tasty things for you, and tons of prizes in celebration. I saw that our very own Carrie driver, she was kind of trying to peek and snoop in a couple of these bags. It's kind of a luck of the draw, so you would stop on by and enter to win any of these free prizes. They've got packs of some tickets for the Washington State Fair, all sorts of kids' prizes, as well as, you know, like a Blackstone grill. They'll be giving away a 58-inch 4K TV. Now, while we're here, we'll also let you know who the winner is of that Honda Odyssey. We had a first couple of winners so far for some of these prize bags, Lawson and Corinne. So stop on by and enter to win faux free. We've also got some tickets at our little table for grabs to see comedian Adam Ray at the Washington State Fair, which, of course, is your free entry into the fair as well. So not too shabby. Stop on by. You know, we got prizes donated from Jay with Cornwell, Dawn with AAA, Wilson's Napa, Attention to Detail, Mullinax Ford, Hub City Auto Glass, and more. And like I said, it's kind of luck of the draw. So come get in on the giveaways. You know, stop by, enter to win for free. And, well, there is, I think she said, over 100 different goodie bags and giveaway items here. So stop on by and chat with the crew. You know, always for AAA members, seniors, first responders, students, military members, individuals with disabilities, and Medicaid recipients always receive 10% off parts and labor up to $100. And we're, of course, going to let you know who here they're giving away this this Honda Odyssey. We'll let you know who wins that. And while you're here, of course, chat with the gang here with more than 25 years of experience. They do it all: auto repair, tires, glass, bodywork, fleet maintenance, engine replacements. And boy, it's just a great day for it. Stop by and chat with different vendors over here and have some free food, and we'll try to win some good prizes. 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The big old celebration. We're here till 1 o'clock. I hope we see you here. We'll chat with you again soon and have some more details on Live 95.
2: 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Our representatives in Congress need to be the ones making the decisions, not their staff. And we need to know they're making those decisions in the best interest of people, not their own personal bank accounts.
3: Paid for by official funds authorized by the House of Representatives.
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Live Ready 5, by about 5 o'clock this afternoon, we are to reach our high temperature right here in the Lewis County area with a high of 80 degrees today, mostly sunny, good-looking day, final day of August, and then tomorrow, or rather tonight, we'll have a low of 53 degrees, cloudy tomorrow, 71 degrees, and then rain on Wednesday, 65 degrees. 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

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It's a lot of fun, and DJ Kelsey is there. She's going to tell us all about it after Collective Soul Shine right here on Live 95.

0: Live Ready 5, Collective Soul, Shine, right here on Live Ready 5. Miles McKnight with you. Right now, DJ Kelsey, she is at Mobile Distraction Fleet Service Center in Centralia. There's a celebration going on. How's it going, DJ?
1: Well, it is going fantastic. I mean, it's going great for our very own Carrie Driver, I see. So normally, you know, we don't enter to win these giveaway things because, you know, we're working. But the gal's like, you got to enter. You guys got to enter. And then lo and behold, Miss Lucky herself, Carrie, immediately won something. So what am I looking at here? This is cool.
2: Well, this is a damsel in defense purse, and it comes with a taser.
1: Ow, ow.
2: And some pepper spray. And a thing that you put on if someone tries to attack you, you can shank them. Well, I mean, that's what it is, I think. And then there's a wallet that protects your credit cards so people can't, you know, take them like cyber people.
1: Ah, yes. Lucky you. One of the many, many bags of prizes up for grabs over here. Absolutely free to stop by and enter. Some winners so far, Carrie, Lawson, Karen, and Kyle, I see. We're over at 606 West Reynolds in Centralia. Until 1 p.m. we're here at Mobile Distraction Fleet Service Center. Their one-year anniversary, big grand opening celebration. So stop on by. There is free food for you. The barbecue, grilling up some tasty things. I see some chips and stuff walking around. Well, not on their own. Local vendors on site to chat with as well. And like I said, kind of the luck of the draw, tons of different giveaways and prizes up for grabs here, including right at our table if you want to stop by and enter for some tickets to see Adam Ray at the Washington State Fair, of course, includes your entry into the fair as well. But that's two tickets up for grabs here at our little table, so stop by and enter to win. While you're here, chat with the gang with more than 25 years of experience, Mobile Distraction Fleet Service Center. 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And we're going to let you know here soon who wins the Honda Odyssey. They are giving away as well. Got a lot of different vendors and local people here to chat with. You know, always AAA members, first responders, seniors, military members, students, Medicaid recipients, and individuals with disabilities receive 10% off parts and labor up to $100. So stop by and chat with the crew here. Of course, enter to win some of these great prizes for free. We're here till 1 o'clock. 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

0: 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Miles McKnight here. The All Request Lunch is about to get underway, but before that, I have local news headlines on the way next, right here on Live 95.
1: I'm Marie Perez. 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I've never taken corporate PAC money. So even though insurance and pharmaceutical companies spend millions buying other politicians, I'm not afraid to fight them and end their price gouging to bring down costs for all of us.
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0: I'm Miles McKnight with your Live 95 local news headlines. Tomorrow, Lewis County is going to consider making it a misdemeanor to expose children to fentanyl and other synthetic opioids.
3: The intent of this ordinance is to help prevent and protect children from exposure to these deadly drugs.
0: That's Lewis County Commissioner Sean Swope. Currently, such drugs are not included in the state's child endangerment law, so Lewis County is considering a local ordinance to officially outlaw the act. This week, rain is in the forecast for the Lewis County area, but firefighting officials warn that it won't be enough to reduce the wildfire risk.
4: It would need substantial rainfalls, multiple days of rain to make any significant difference.
0: That's local incident management team spokesperson Shelby Hoffman. This week, all local school districts are going to be back in session. Law enforcement workers urge drivers to drive cautiously and responsibly through school zones. I'm Miles McKnight, and you're now up to date with Live 95 News.
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0: 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How about a dedication? How about a happy birthday wish? 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

0: 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It is the All Request Lunch. 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
1: Miles.
0: Howdy. How are you?
1: I'm here.
0: That is good.
1: Can you play Living on a Prayer?
0: Bon Jovi, Living on a Prayer. I can play that for you today on this Monday.
1: Thank you.
0: All right. Take care.
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Right now, DJ Kelsey is at Mobile Distraction Fleet Service Center, West Reynolds Avenue in Centralia. They're having a celebration. We're going to hear more from DJ after this. Neon Trees Animal right here on Live 95. It's the ARL.

0: 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They're having a party, and DJ Kelsey is there. Hi, DJ.
1: Well, hi there. We are having a party. You know, you're going to wish you were here if you weren't. They got tons of good giveaway items. I see some grilling stuff walking away. You know, there's those damsel in defense, like purses and wallets and stuff. Car stuff up for grabs. You know, it's kind of the luck of the draw with these gift bags. There's gift certificates. They're giving away, like, a couple of family four packs of tickets for the Washington State Fair. So stop by and get in on the giveaways. You can enter for free, the best price, really. Stop by our booth. We're also giving away some tickets to see comedian Adam Ray at the Washington State Fair. Of course, that is your entry into the fair as well. So a free couple of tickets into the fair, too. Some winners so far. I see Adrian, Rain, Lawson, Karen, Carrie, Kyle. A lot of winners of all these prizes. And they got a table full more for you and the kiddos to stop by and enter to win. We're here till 1 o'clock. 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
5: Miles?
1: Rick, Ant-Man Pest Control, how are you?
5: I'm enjoying this last hot day of summer, thank goodness. Am I too late to request a song?
1: Absolutely not. What song do you want to hear?
5: That last song by Rolling Stones.
1: Oh, man, the latest song from the Rolling Stones?
5: Yeah.
1: In the Stars.
5: Yes, please.
1: Oh, man. Yes, I'm so happy to play that for you. Rick, Ant-Man Pest Control. You got it, my friend.
5: Happy Monday.
1: Happy Monday. Take care. Talk to you later.
5: You bet. Bye-bye, man.
1: Bye.

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DJ Kelsey is there. She's going to tell us all about it after Bruno Mars' Something Serious. It's the All Request Lunch right here on Live 95.

0: Live 95, one of the latest from Bruno Mars, Something Serious. It's right here on Live 95, the All Request Lunch. Miles McKnight here hanging out with you right now. 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There's a celebration going on, and DJ has more to tell us. Hi, DJ.
1: Well, hello. It's been a great, fantastic, fun celebration so far. 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And we'll, of course, enter to win some of these prizes. A lot of them gifted from a lot of our local vendors on site as well. You got the AAA crew, Mullinex Ford, Hub City Auto Glass, Napa. So yeah, tons of great giveaway items still. And at our table here, we've got tickets up for grabs to see Adam Ray at the Washington State Fair. So stop by. You still got time to enter to win that. Like I said, about 30 more minutes till we'll be heading out of here. But well, a great opportunity for you to chat with the gang here. You know, they do well for AAA members, first responders, seniors, military members, students, individuals with disabilities, and Medicaid recipients. All receive a 10% off parts and labor up to $100 always. So be sure you stop on by, chat with the crew here, and have some fun. The big one-year anniversary and grand opening celebration. We're here till 1 o'clock at 606 West Reynolds in Centralia. 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So, hey, we'll chat with you again here real soon on Live 95.
0: Thank you, DJ. It is the All Request Lunch right here on Live 95. How do you do? Miles McKnight here with you. What song do you want to hear? Call me, 360-736-1766. Is it someone's birthday by chance? 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
4: Just when I had it. 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
3: Did the officiant have to improvise a replacement ring out of yarn just to keep the ceremony moving?
4: I can't even tell the difference.
3: You're not crazy. 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And a college football fan's mind is always on the game, no matter the occasion. Which is why a fan like you needs the bold, one-of-a-kind taste of Dr. Pepper, the official drink of college football fans. Will it help you find the ring? 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Will your brother ever fully trust you again? Definitely not. But will it taste delicious while your brother and new sister-in-law angrily listen to you explain ring insurance to them on their wedding night? You betcha. College football. It's a pepper thing.
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Right now, though, DJ Kelsey is at Mobile Distraction Fleet Service Center. 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

0: 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Home wrecker for the All Request Lunch. Well, how do you do, friend? Miles McKnight with you. Right now, Mobile Distraction Fleet Service Center, they're having a party at their Centralia location. DJ Kelsey is there to tell us all about it. Hi, DJ.
1: Well, hello. You got a bit longer to stop on by and enjoy. I think like 10 minutes you got to enjoy some tasty food. I still see some giveaway items on their little giveaway tables over there. But we got a big, humongous celebration going on here at Mobile Distraction Fleet Service Center, 606 West Reynolds in Centralia. Still some time to stop by, but a big announcement as they are giving away right now a free Honda Odyssey. Now, they've been doing this thing through their Facebook page, you know, nominate someone you think is deserving of this vehicle, and nominated by his boss, the winner of the Honda Odyssey, Jesse Bailey. They say he's a very hard worker, totally committed to his family and the job, been having some vehicle issues. It's the only one they got, and they rely on it quite heavily, not only get to work, but doctor's appointments, and, you know, very dedicated and loyal. So nominated by his boss, Jesse Bailey. More deserving of this blessing than anyone is what his boss says. So you got to give it out. Big congrats to the winner of the free Honda Odyssey. Couldn't have gone to someone better, it sounds like. So, of course, we're hanging out here until about 1 o'clock. We still got, tons of giveaway items. We got tasty barbecued food, and it's just been a big old huge celebration. So congrats again, Jesse Bailey, the big winner of that Honda Odyssey here at Mobile Distraction Fleet Service Center. We'll chat with you next time on Live 95.
0: Thank you, DJ. 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Miles McKnight with you. 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
5: Are you guys still doing the All Request Lunch?
0: Absolutely. What song do you want to hear?
5: I was wondering if you could play Linkin Park in the End.
0: Linkin Park in the End, we have that. I can play that for you today.
5: All right. Thank you.
0: All right. Take care. Have a great day.
5: You too. Bye.
0: Bye.

Live 95. Well, that does it for the All Request Lunch today. That also does it for me. My name is Miles McKnight. Time for me to go. Hope you have a great rest of your Monday. Bobby Hart takes over at 1 o'clock right here on Live 95.

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Somewhere between partly and mostly sunny this afternoon, but then clouds come rolling in, mostly cloudy overnight, patchy fog rolling in late. Tomorrow, patchy fog, it'll kind of clear off in the morning, but the clouds going to hang around. Clouds and a chance of rain expected tomorrow. Shooting for 80 this afternoon, 53 overnight. Cooler tomorrow with a high of 71. Right now, 74. 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

Live 95, Olivia Rodrigo held her first one-day Daisy Chain Music Festival featuring female artists over the weekend, raising money for female causes. They raised like $10 million at this show. Melinda Gates then doubled it, so turns out it was a $20 million weekend.

0: Live 95 Kid Rock and Bobby Hart, 129. Well, don't look now, but the Apple Cup is coming up this weekend. It's happening Sunday. Huskies and the Cougars are now in different conferences, and that required them to move it to earlier in the season. How early? Well, it's the first game of the year for both teams. The Apple Cup is Sunday, and it's the first time either school has played on Sunday, as a matter of fact. It's coming up at Husky Stadium at 1 o'clock Sunday afternoon.
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5:95. Kind of feels like summer's ready to call it quits for the year. Gonna be about 10 degrees cooler tomorrow. Matter of fact, toward the end of the week, we'll have highs in the 60s. And looks like rain Wednesday, Thursday. Bananarama.

Live 95 with the Rock and Roll Quiz, brought to you by Centralia Point S Tire and Auto. Back again tomorrow morning. Come out with the right answer this week. We'll pick you up with a 4-pack of tickets to the Washington State Fair. Runs September 4th through the 27th. Do the Puyallup. 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

Frank and Shaheen. 595. For the Twin Cities and all of Southwest Washington. 595. Director of

Partly sunny here this afternoon, then mostly cloudy overnight. Some patchy fog rolling in late. Tomorrow, some patchy fog in the morning. Other than that, going to be cloudy with a slight chance of rain. Better chance of rain later on in the week. High this afternoon around 80, 53 overnight. Tomorrow up to 71. Right now, 76 at Live 95.

0: 595. The crucial part there is, but I get up again. Chumbawamba. And Bobby Hart, 231. Well, we have rain in the forecast later on this week here in the Lewis County area, but according to local firefighting officials, probably not going to be enough to reduce our wildfire risk, so they urge you to continue being cautious and to obey the total outdoor burn ban that's in place.
1: I'm Marie Perez. 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So even though insurance and pharmaceutical companies spend millions buying other politicians, I'm not afraid to fight them and end their price gouging to bring down costs for all of us.
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Doing the opening riffs here. Get us rolling. Slash, who just had a birthday last month. Turned 61 on July 23rd. Here he is with Guns N' Roses. Welcome to the jungle.

Live 95-248. You see this? Clint Eastwood announced over the weekend that he has officially retired from acting and directing. He's been doing it for 70 years. 96. Call it a day, Clint.

0: 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Hi there, it's Bobby Hart. Just putting the finishing touches on August here this afternoon. September starts tomorrow already.
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25, partly sunny for the rest of the afternoon, then increasing clouds tonight. Matter of fact, mostly cloudy here this evening. Patchy fog rolling in after midnight tonight. Patchy fog still there tomorrow morning. And then we have a slight chance of rain tomorrow afternoon. Up to 80 today, 53 overnight, 71 expected tomorrow. Right now, 70.

Live 95.3 23. You see Billie Eilish's brother Phineas got married over the weekend. Matter of fact, it was a ceremony officiated by Billy. The bride is Claudia Saluski. Phineas proposed to her in September of last year.

0: Summer Breeze. 3:33 with Bobby Hart. Coming up in November, the election. Timberland Regional Library System is going to be asking you for a levy lid lift, raising the levy from 22 cents to 35 cents per $1,000 of assessed property value. If you would like to know more about Timberland's proposed levy lid lift, just log on to trl.org/levy.
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95 at 4:05. It's a magnificent Monday afternoon here in Southwest Washington. Final hours of August are upon us. I'm Matt Shannon checking in. Thanks for being tuned in. It's Amy Grant, Good For Me on Live 95.

live. 9:05 at 4:13, Twin Cities area weather. Looks decent for the rest of the day. Tomorrow, expect clouds and cooler with a high around 70. Midweek Wednesday, gray skies, 100% chance of rain, temp mid-60s. 79, our temperature in the Hub City now at Live 95 with Leonard Scott.

55 at 4:23. It's August still, and some kids in Lewis County had to go to school today, like in Adna and Winlock. And then tomorrow, Shayla Centralia, Toledo, Masaryk, White Pass. Not even Labor Day weekend yet. I don't know what's going on. And here's Harry Styles at Live 5.

0: That's Cannons on Live 95, where it's 4:30. And earlier today, during the morning show with DJ Kelsey, she had the rock and roll quiz. The question, around 60% of people recently surveyed said they wouldn't do this before 8 in the morning. What was it? The correct answer, calling someone. You know, an old-timey phone call, right? Not texting or voice messaging. Oh, I don't want to call anybody, but anyhow, that was the correct answer. Different question tomorrow, same prize pack, though. It's a nice one. 4 admission tickets to enjoy some time at the Washington State Fair in Puyallup. The quiz is on at 7:15. 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
1: Did your family question why you were leaving for the game at 6 a.m. with a cold Dr. Pepper already cracked? 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

live 95 on an 80 degree day in Southwest Washington. Very nice tonight. Some clouds, a little fog, temperature low 50s overnight. Then tomorrow, expect clouds, a high right around 70. Wednesday, gray, 100% chance of rain. High temp mid 60s. More of that for Thursday as well. It's a breakdown from Tom Petty and the Heartbreakers here on Live 95.

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Well, let's see here. It's 4:44. If my math is right, in 16 minutes, our Drive at 5 will be on the air, presented by Power Sports Northwest. Their showroom is open right now on Hamilton Road in Chehalis. 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

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It's Audioslave Like a Stone on Live 95 at 4:58. We got things to do. Coming up in just 30 seconds, Miles McKnight has a quick one-minute recap of today's top local news stories. When he's done, our drive at 5 will begin, presented by Power Sports Northwest. Their showroom is open right now on Hamilton Road in Chehalis. The hotline is open. If you got an idea for the drive at 5, maybe want to send a message out to somebody or just something you'd like to listen to, perhaps something exciting from the weekend to share. I'm around. 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

0: 6.
1: I'm Marie Perez. Dean and I live out here in Skamania County. 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We know what it costs to fill the tank, make payroll, pay for childcare. I've never taken corporate PAC money. So even though insurance and pharmaceutical companies spend millions buying other politicians, I'm not afraid to fight them and end their price gouging to bring down costs for all of us.
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3: 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Tomorrow, Lewis County is going to consider making it a misdemeanor to expose children to fentanyl and other synthetic opioids.
4: The intent of this ordinance is to help prevent and protect children from exposure to these deadly drugs.
3: That's Lewis County Commissioner Sean Swope. Currently, such drugs are not included in the state's child endangerment law, so Lewis County is considering a local ordinance to officially outlaw the act. This week, rain is in the forecast for the Lewis County area, but firefighting officials warn that it won't be enough to reduce the wildfire risk.
5: It would need substantial rainfalls, multiple days of rain to make any significant difference.
3: That's local incident management team spokesperson Shelby Hoffman. This week, all local school districts are going to be back in session. Law enforcement workers urge drivers to drive cautiously and responsibly through school zones. I'm Miles McKnight, and you're now up to date with Live 95 News.
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